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3: Kenya is very keen and is engaging the regional partners in this region to see whether we can have consensus on that facility being hosted for this region. It will create jobs. It will also cushion the economy from economic shocks, and not just the Kenyan economy, but the economy of our neighboring countries that are likely to be sharing that facility. It will cushion the country and the region from economic shocks emanating from sharp oil prices that sometimes accompany disruption of supply chains, like we are witnessing in the last few months because of the closure of the Strait of Hormuz, where much of the imported oil products have been passing. And because of the war between the US and the Iran, it has not been possible now to get the normal supply chains operating.
1: Ko Kenya kibanda kikiendekezetwe kwa kwanteleche Mombasa Lamu.
3: So this is work in progress, and all ministries, departments and agencies are seized of their responsibilities, and as even this feasibility process goes on, and from time to time we will be reporting progress. We just request all stakeholders to be patient, and as soon as we have more clarity, and as soon as we have clarified on the next steps, we will be able to communicate on behalf of government and on behalf of the two levels of government and all the stakeholders, noting, as I have said, that this is not entirely a Kenyan project. It's an international project involving regional partners, involving foreign investors, and therefore is sensitive and delicate. But yet it is crucial for the reasons which I have stated.
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3: For as long as I don't turn back and find you guys have disappeared, I am not one to run away. You know that. There's no day a responsibility will be placed to me or a call will be made to me and then I run away. We have to answer the call of the country. We have to answer the call of our generation. A vast majority of members of ODM are with us. And it's something that is very comforting because I have worked for those people. I've worked with those people for years as their SG. And just the fact that they can continue to support us even in our new causes. It's quite encouraging. If you ask many people in Linda Mwananchi how we got ourselves into this conversation where we are now a consequential force in determining the direction the country takes in the next election.
1: Kaiteno kausifuna wete akaritaniri yangwe na atongeri ya barabai na kioneki kemwe kia otie rande ya Kenya. 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
3: He already was impeached. I already voted to impeach him. And it was for specific crime. But I'm telling you, he's the one now who's saying William Ruto is actually an existential threat to the country. And whatever it takes that he can do to help remove him. And by the way, there's a curious thing that he says. That he feels largely responsible for William Ruto becoming president. And that therefore he has a greater responsibility in removing him than anyone else. And that is something that I agree with. Because at the end of the day, we have to kick out William Ruto.
1: Na rariwe kete werone batu kwa nande ya tongeri ya Balinda Mwananchi kwa raneria na Kenya. 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
3: So that decision has to be made together with the people so that it is a decision that is owned by everyone and not just Sifuna, you know. And I've tried to plead with people not to make this thing about Sifuna because at the end of the day, we need to rescue this country. It could be any one of us.
1: Kaiteno kau Sifuna na achirete bata na itomi ate nguataniro ya leader Mwananchi. 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
3: No, he's not. I speak to him because he's the party leader of Azimio. I do speak to Uhuru. Yeah, and he's a friend to, was a friend to the late Prime Minister, Raila Odinga. So when you run into him, you talk to him. Ama, you will avoid him. No, maybe just encouraging us. I think as of today, we had, I think, 6.5 million shillings on that pay bill number. And I continue to be eternally grateful because Kenyans are changing the conversation. Mature democracies, actually, it is the public that finances leaders to be able to run for office.
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3: 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We want to see goat.
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6: 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Yeah. 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Yeah. 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Read the context.
11: I'm not reading context.
6: Chuu, rengu ire keni.
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11: 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Okay?
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11: 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Do you know that? To tend on one in your two jail, I don't know. Need the bridge, it throw me.
6: Carry work, eh?
11: But I
6: took a benefit in I. Joke you,
11: no,
6: Mariake.
11: Rango to man as Oregon are better. To Montorena, Kiakon and Wikinan, this yome, your Ted, the Catula co.
6: Ranko, you're the Kimoka.
11: Come to it, I said your money.
6: Ranko
11: said your man and Andio. 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
6: akarete no, sandio mane akarete mubira ni miyanka gano.
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6: No, come to so, no etera nkure kieru
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6: kumakiri
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6: kankure kiure
11: kiure mea kumire kiri national politics you are representing our county. You are representing
6: iyo nakubaliana na wewe.
11: Yes, so aye takulobe na atuku fosi every time atuku ira president. 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
6: Thank you.
11: Yeye tawa need the branch.
6: Thank you.
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11: 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Second in command.
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